0: Sonidos Open.
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0: Subí el volumen.
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0: Open de tarde.
2: You know, every now and then, I think you might like to hear something from us. Nice and easy. There's just one thing.
3: Job down in the city.
2: You see, we never, ever do nothing.
3: Working for the man.
2: Nice.
3: Every night and
2: easy.
3: Day.
2: We always
3: but
2: do
3: I
2: it.
3: Never lost
2: nice.
3: One minute
2: and rough.
3: And I will
2: but we're going to take the beginning of this song
3: the thing might
2: and do it
3: been.
2: Easy.
3: Big wheel keep
2: but then we're
3: going to
2: do the finish.
3: Turning.
2: Rough.
3: Proud Mary.
2: It's the way we
3: keep
2: do.
3: On
2: Proud Mary.

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0: 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Jay Davis on the trumpet and bass. Jay Davis on the bass. What a good lad.
1: Somos el reflejo del buen sonido.
2: Estás en el lugar indicado. Open.
3: I'm a real wild one. Wild one. 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